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0: you know what? We ain't going to do it. We ain't going to do it. Ooh, it's been fun, but I must run. Tomorrow, more national keywords, and I still got some tickets to go see Babyface and 112 at the Atrium Health Amphitheater this Saturday. Ticketmaster.com has your tickets. So, you know how I do. I'm out of dough. I ain't got no more. Before I go, please, please do these three things for me. Don't text and drive. Don't drink and drive. Don't you dare touch that dial. The 9 o'clock mixtape is on the way. Y'all stay safe out there in the streets, man, for real.
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1: Hey, it's Steve Harvey, y'all. Here's what happened on the Steve Harvey Morning Show. I'm going to tell you something about roaches, man. Roaches is rude as hell.
2: What do you mean?
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2: This is nice.
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Take a minute, take a deep breath, have a little bit of patience. Drizzy, you amazing, you the inspiration. You set the bar for the next generation. You Neo in the Matrix, these just

cemetery. Funny how it's only that are waiting on a boy's obituary. Cause if I die, it's these that become the sole beneficiary. And what the f are they gonna do with it? Had the girls up at 29 on stage twerking with a dictionary. Guilt trips, not church trips when it's cold out here in February. Cause right now, shorty parachuting like she flying for the military. This girl face so pretty, I can only think of missionary.

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1: Hey, it's Steve Harvey, y'all. Here's what happened on the Steve Harvey Morning Show. I thought that the two jockeys that took first and second, were they brothers?
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Hey, Middle Georgia, it's your girl from the Steve Harvey Morning Show, Shirley Strawberry. 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

DB in heels. 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I'm Mrs. One of One. Fall in love every time we link. Got me sprung.com. Mind these girls can't keep it peace. I ain't stressing on you. 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

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Falling hard on another hemisphere. Somebody tell them people Mr. Hem is here. Whoa, whoa, whoa, whoa, whoa. 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

0: 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Somebody tell them people Mr. Hem is here.
1: Whoa, whoa, whoa, whoa, whoa, whoa.
0: Mr. Hem is here.
1: Whoa, whoa, whoa, whoa, whoa, whoa.
0: Mr. Hem.
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0: 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I was about to, but you convinced us. Should I decorate her walls or log off to Pinterest? Never too late to meditate on emotional attachments. 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
1: And what right hits?

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1: So I'm going to tell you something about roaches, man. 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
1: 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See where he going. 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

0: 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She gonna do it. She gonna do it. Okay?
1: I do it for the ladies, and I gotta keep it hood. Where we at, Polo? Hey!

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1: You too old to be in the strip club, Tommy. 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

0: since the end of cyber school. Yeah, but I know you eat the rice and your cabbage too.
1: She ain't savage too, I'm a savage too, it's compatible. She was talking practice, had to cut her off, got her battle boo. I ain't chicken tender, if you my brother, I ain't mad at you.
0: And in the kitchen, we ain't even make it to the master room.
1: Met her in the trenches, where she suckin' different and she tatted too.
0: And she independent, sweat is just different and she nasty too.
1: Yeah, my body different, when I'm over, yeah, I'm an animal.
0: And her body different, I'ma eat on that like I'm Hannibal.
1: I'ma act a fool, I get active too. I'ma eat that pussy like an edible.
0: For sure. I'ma fuck her, say it, but on my.
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Good morning, everybody. You are listening to The Voice. Come on, dig me now. One and only Steve Harvey got a radio show. Man, oh man, oh man. It symbolizes just one thing to me, man. It's just a constant reminder of exactly how good God has been to me over the years. And I thank him for it, too, because I realize every day that I wake up that I would be nothing without him. That everything I am that's any good in me, I owe to him. Now, have I made some mistakes along the way? Yep. Mm-hmm. Bunches. Bunches and bunches. And will I continue to make mistakes along the way? Yep. Not as many, hopefully, as I have in the past, because a lot of stuff I know better now. But you're still going to make mistakes. Now, you know, hopefully I've limited the amount of intentional errors in my life. I've wiped quite a few of those out. But from time to time, because we're human, we're going to make a mistake every now and then. The trick with it is, y'all, is not to let the devil deceive you into thinking that once you make that mistake, that that's it. You can't do it. You've fallen off the wagon. You can't reboard it. That's the biggest trick that he uses. He makes you think that if you keep stumbling, that you can't run the race. It kind of reminds me of a marathon runner. From time to time, I watch him on TV. And you'll see some people who finish the race, you know, in a nice pace. You see people finish the race sprinting towards the finish line. But every now and then you'll watch a marathon and you'll see a runner, and the runner is in really, really bad shape. The key is they finish the race. See, you don't get disqualified in the marathon because you stumble. They don't take your opportunity to finish the race because you keep falling. That's not the key. The key is finishing. And a lot of times what the devil does is he makes you think that because you keep stumbling, because you're swaying from side to side, that, you know, you out the race. Well, that's not the case. And see, and in this thing called life, let me help you understand something. Everybody falls. Nobody sprints to the tape in this one. Nobody just runs free and clear. Now, there's some people running faster than you and all like this. And some people going to get to the end before you. Let them go ahead. And when the end come, the end come. I ain't in a rush to get to the end. But in this race, though, when you're stumbling and you're falling, it's a part of it. No one gets through this race without stumbling and falling, swaying from side to side. So don't let the enemy deceive you into thinking that it's over. I try to be encouraging to people because I don't want people to get stuck on this thing, you know, and my walk is very different from a lot of people's walks. And then I know a lot of people who walking in faith the way I'm walking in faith. But my thing in the morning is just to remind those that it's not a perfect walk, man, that it's not something that's set up where you're going to be skipping through life scot-free without any pitfalls. You know, I keep saying it over and over and over again, because like I said, when I was in D.C., my boy Hondo said this to me, and it just kind of stuck with me, that the road to success is always under construction. You have to figure and count on the setbacks and the pitfalls, but it's those people that fight through will be the victors in the end. You cannot give up, man. Stop going somewhere and sitting down every time something goes down. It's going to go down. It's a part of it. It's going to happen. It's going to occur. There are going to be setbacks. If you go and sit down every time there's a setback, you that's not how this works. It is designed that way. If success were easy, everybody would be successful. But success is just reserved for those who are willing to fight through, who refuse to settle for mediocrity, who want something more. Now, don't get me wrong. Success is defined by each individual. So what I may consider to be successful, you may not consider that.
you know, what Bill Gates considers successful, I might not consider. What Michael Jordan

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0: 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The man accused of storming the White House correspondents' dinner armed with guns and knives has pleaded not guilty to charges that he tried to kill President Donald Trump. Prosecutors say Cole Thomas Allen fired a shotgun at a Secret Service officer at the Washington Hilton, wounding the officer in a bulletproof vest, forcing the dinner to end early. Allen faces multiple federal counts, including attempted assassination of the president, assaulting a federal officer, and firearm offenses. Allen appeared in federal court this week in shackles and declined to speak. Therefore, his lawyers entered the not guilty plea on his behalf. He will remain in jail while he awaits court proceedings. Allen's lawyers are now seeking to bar top Justice Department officials from helping prosecute Allen's case, citing the potential conflicts of interest. Because they attended the White House correspondents' dinner. What are you thinking, Steve?
1: Let me tell you something.
0: On this one.
1: I've seen this guy's picture. Mm-hmm. I don't know for sure if he's black. I'm not sure. Seems like there's a hint of it.
0: Okay, what does that mean?
1: I just want to let him and his family know we will not be down there picketing and boycotting for him, not on this one. Not for this.
0: Because he's not black? Why? What are you saying?
1: You done ran past all them people thinking you finna shoot somebody. Now, I know you wasn't going to get to the president, thank God for that. And and I wish you hadn't got to nobody.
0: Right.
1: But you went in there with a gun and you running past security. How far did you think?
0: He was going to get...
2: So you had to just say we're not marching for everybody.
1: Yeah, I just want everybody to know we just because you're black don't mean we coming down there.
3: It's a lot of people we ain't sure.
1: I'm not going down to Michael's and buy no cardboard. I'm not gonna go down there.
0: Okay. I'll get a sign, make a sign. Yeah.
1: Not marching, not taking no days off from work, go down there and march. You gotta ride this one out on your own, homie.
3: He's supposed to know better.
1: Yeah. Like he don't. That's what I'm saying.
0: Yeah.
3: I know you're saying
4: got
3: that.
4: 3 degrees.
0: Yeah. He's a teacher, educator, all of that. Yeah.
1: And what did he learn today?
2: Oh my gosh.
1: Can't have everybody teaching your kids. You need to look at their Facebook page before you enroll your child in just anybody's class.
0: Yeah. Crazy.
3: No.
0: Really crazy. Yes. Wow. All right. Well, we'll see it. We'll be watching it, letting you know how it develops, of course. Now, coming up at 34 minutes after the hour, remember Rachel Dolezal, the white woman that passed for black? She pretended to be black years ago.
2: Yup.
0: Well, she is now a sex therapist. Okay, and we will talk about...
2: You better work, Rachel.
3: In fact,
4: you know how to pass.
0: We'll talk about it right after this.
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0: Rachel Dolezal. I know that name sounds familiar to you. Well, she was the white woman that tried to pass as a black woman.
1: Remember her?
0: Yeah. With the cornrows and the whole, yeah. All right, she's transitioning now into a new career, guys. She's going to be a sex coach. She is certified. Certified sex coach. She previously worked on OnlyFans, where she sold explicit content. That's according to TMZ. She is 48 years old now and has legally changed her name to Nkechi Diallo. Nkechi Diallo.
1: What's her name?
0: Nkechi Diallo now. She changed.
1: Nkechi Diallo.
0: Yes.
1: Oh, now you want to be Mexican too. Oh, we own to you, lady. You just jumping from race to race. Say, what's her name again, Shirley?
0: Nkechi Diallo.
1: Nkechi.
2: Say her name fast.
1: Where did she come up with that name?
0: I don't know. That's the thing. Yeah.
1: What? You was down at the river. Nkechi! Nkechi!
2: You hear us.
0: After being able to secure traditional employment because of her notoriety, she chose to become a sex therapist. She wants to help people. That's what she says. She wants to help single moms and busy parents improve their sex lives. So, see, she's trying to help people, okay? There
1: but
0: you go.
1: You got to do it as yourself, though.
0: As Rachel Dolezal.
1: Well, you found out you wasn't black.
0: White woman who's trying to be black or the catchy. Right.
1: Now you down here, I'm telling you. And when you mess with Mexicans, that's different. They come for you real hard. So I'm just letting you know. Nkechi.
0: All right. Well, she wants to help people. That's the thing. Yeah. So I have a question for you based on this model. I have a question for you. If you could pick a new career like Rachel did, if you could pick a new career right now, what would you do? What would you want to do?
1: Junior, what career? What would you do?
2: I thought you were going to say if you could pick a new race.
0: Oh, no. Well, we already know the answer to that.
1: I'm going to see what it's like to be a white man for
2: you.
3: We have to go white first.
1: Yeah, while I negotiate these new contracts, I'm going to do it.
0: I'm sorry. Come on in, Mr. Harvey. Have a seat. Would you like something to drink?
1: Hey, thanks, guys. Thanks.
0: Like now, how much money would you like for us to give you for your new contract?
1: I think maximum output would be a great start right there.
0: Okay. All right. You got that. Anything else? What about for your team?
1: I don't worry about the team. It's whatever else. You just cut me the same deal you cut with Ryan Seacrest. I'll be happy with that.
4: You better talk.
0: Would you like a new corner office? There's one that just became available. Would you like that?
1: Yeah, I'm gonna need that too. Yeah, yeah, just corner office. You know, guys, some nice,
0: because we'll do
1: views.
0: We'll do anything to make you stay. How about a new car?
1: Hey, I'll take it. You know, you guys.
0: Okay. All right. Okay.
1: I mean, shouldn't I have that anyway?
0: Yes, of course. Yeah, I know. That's going to be in your deal. Don't worry.
1: Right. Mm-hmm. And I also like to put the Constitution in my deal, too.
0: Oh, the Constitution?
1: Because that always works out for me. Yes, Carla, you have a question?
2: Did you change your name? Steve Harvey.
1: Yeah,
2: what's your name now?
1: Blair.
2: Blair Harvey. Yeah.
4: You mighty white.
1: No Harvey here.
2: Oh, what's your last name? What's your last name? Blair what?
1: Seacrest.
2: Oh, you stop.
3: Blair Seacrest.
2: Seacrest out.
0: So you can make your own hours. Come in whenever you want to. I know this is a morning show.
1: Yeah, I'm going to have plenty of jobs because... according to our new administration, DEI is over and affirmative action. You guys won't be working here. You didn't know.
2: That's cold, Blair.
0: I did ask about the team.
1: Can't concern myself with the team. I'm self-absorbed.
0: You're a narcissist.
1: What are you talking about?
0: All right. Well, nice working with you guys. All right, coming up.
3: Bye.
1: Remember, you guys tried to steal the election. Don't forget.
0: Coming up next, it is the nephew and today's prank phone call right after this.
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0: Coming up at the top of the hour, it is my strawberry letter for today, and the subject is, he goes there to unwind. Okay, this is interesting. We'll find out. You go a certain place
1: oh, yeah.
0: to unwind. Okay. Well, wait till you hear where he goes to unwind.
1: Oh. Maybe I don't go there.
0: I don't think you go there. No. You better not. Let's just say that. You better not go here where he goes. All right. We'll find out what that's all about in just a few, because right now the nephew is here with today's prank phone call. Nephew, what you got for us today?
1: You know, sometimes you gotta man up. And I've done that. You know, sometimes you gotta call another man and you gotta tell him, hey man,
0: what?
1: I dropped your wife. You dropped her off,
0: you mean?
1: No, I ain't dropped her off. I dropped her.
0: So you
1: that means I had her in the air. I had her in the air and I dropped.
0: So you actually were physically holding
1: physically. I have dropped
0: his
1: wife.
0: Oh, my God.
2: And you felt the need to call her husband.
1: Because it's an accident, and we got to make sure the woman all right. You know what I'm saying?
2: So you need insurance.
0: So now you need...
1: I'm concerned, okay, about her health. Yeah.
0: And we're concerned about your health at this point after this prank.
1: Well,
0: wow.
1: We'll get to it. Let's go, cat dog. I dropped your wife, but I think she's going to be all right, but
0: You didn't mean to.
1: Come on, cat.
3: Hello.
4: Hello, I'm trying to reach Tony.
3: This is Tony.
4: Tony, how you doing? This is Nephew Tommy.
3: Hey, Nephew Tommy. I can't believe you're calling me. Oh, my God.
4: You sent an email in to prank your...
3: Yes. Oh, my God. I sent that like months ago. I didn't think you were going to call me.
4: Yes, I'm calling you now. How long y'all been married?
3: 8 years.
4: Okay.
3: 8 years. He's that's my heart.
4: Okay. Let me ask you something. What makes your husband just go off? What can I do that you know that's a button for him that you don't want to push?
3: Anything that has to do with me. Let me tell you, he is crazy about me. If anybody mess with me, if anybody tries to go off on me, he will lose it.
4: Okay. Okay.
3: Oh, what are we gonna do? I'm so excited. Oh my God.
4: All right. Okay. You know what? Okay. Check this out.
3: Okay.
4: Can you click over on a three-way? Can you call him?
3: Okay. I can call it from my phone. But you're going to be on the phone, right?
4: Yeah, I want him to think that I got your phone.
3: Okay.
4: I tell you what. You just click over and get him on the line. Just click over. So when you click back, you can't say nothing else. You got to be quiet.
3: Okay.
4: Because I'm going to let you talk to him, okay?
3: Okay, hold on. Tommy, are you there?
4: I'm here.
3: Okay, it's ringing.
4: All right, you hit mute or something, okay?
3: Okay.
5: Hey, what's up, baby?
4: No, this, how you, is this Darren?
5: Yeah, this Darren, who is this?
4: Hey, we got a bit of a situation with Tony,
5: yeah,
4: man.
5: Yeah, we got a situation for real. This is my wife's phone. Who is this? Who is this?
4: We're trying to get, Tony actually twisted her ankle, man, so we got to get her to the emergency room and get her checked out.
5: She twisted her ankle. How'd she twist? Wait, back up. Who did you say, who is this? How did Tony twist her ankle?
4: Actually, she fell. And
5: hey, man, look. My wife is with her mom right now. Who are you? How'd she twist her ankle? And why are you calling me? Why isn't her mother or somebody calling me? Who is this? You never told me your name, bro.
4: No, I'm a friend, man. She didn't fall. I actually dropped her.
5: Whoa. How did you drop her? What do you mean you dropped her?
4: We had a couple of drinks at the hotel, man, and she...
5: Wait. Hotel? What the hell you mean a hotel? My wife's supposed to be over her mom's house. Now you calling me from her phone talking about you dropped her? Y'all at some hotel? Why y'all even at a hotel? What the hell are you talking about a hotel, bruh? Where the f*** is my wife? Where is Tony? Why ain't Tony on the phone?
4: Dude, you gotta calm down, man.
5: You calling me from my wife's phone, talking about she hurt? You dropped her? Y'all at a hotel? She's supposed to be at a mom's house? Bro, where is my wife, man?
4: Tony, I got it. Just hang on.
5: Tony, put my wife on the phone, man.
4: Hey, dude, I need you to calm down, man.
5: You talking about y'all about to go to an emergency room? You dropped my wife? Y'all at a hotel? Dog, keep putting my up on the phone before your be in the emergency room.
4: Hey, man, listen, you got to calm down. Tony already embarrassed man, about
5: the I don't even know who the hell you are. You still ain't told me your name. Put Tony on the phone, bro.
4: Listen, man, you got to chill out, man. I'm just a friend, okay?
5: Hey, man, hey,
4: I'm a friend,
5: you,
4: but...
5: I tell you what, in the emergency room, tell me where y'all at. I'll come to the hotel. I get my own wife and take her wherever she needs to be.
4: No,
5: tell me where you at.
4: We, as soon as Tony get dressed, man, I'm going to get her there, okay?
5: What? As soon as she get dressed? What do you mean as soon... Hey, man, real talk, dog, where y'all at, man? Where you? Put Tony on the phone, man.
4: I'm not putting Tony on you too irate, man. Why are you screaming and hollering, dude?
5: I swear to God, if I find out where y'all at, I'm going to come over there. It's going to be one for you and Tony. Hey, man, where y'all at, bro? I'm cool. Where y'all at? Tell me where y'all at.
4: No. I tell you what, man, I'm going to get Tony's ankle taken care of, and we'll get somebody to drop her back off at the house, okay?
5: I'll drop her off at the house, man. Just tell me where y'all at. I want to come get my wife. I want to make sure she gets the treatment that she needs, bro. Tell me where y'all at. Don't go nowhere. I want you to be there when I come get her. Don't go nowhere. Where y'all at?
4: I can't do it. I mean, we didn't...
5: Put Tony on the phone, man. Put my wife
4: hey,
5: on
4: man,
5: the phone.
4: I'm not... Listen,
5: Let
4: dude.
5: Let me talk to my... wife, bruh.
4: Hey, man, it's the reason why I'm calling, man. She embarrassed about all of this.
5: And now she gonna be more than embarrassed one day. Hey, okay, it's cool. Ain't tell ain't no need to be embarrassed. I love her, man. That's my girl, man. Let me holler at my wife, bruh, please.
4: No,
5: that's all
4: no,
5: I'm at.
4: No. I already know,
5: my
4: man.
5: Wife a phone, bruh.
4: Listen, dude.
5: Hey, man, look, dog, real talk. You still ain't tell me who the you are, dog. All I know is you calling me talking about you in some hotel with my wife and look, let me tell you something. Don't let that leg, that ankle, whatever you say is wrong with my wife, get your whoops, dog, I'm telling you, when I find out who you are, I'm busting your put my wife on the phone, man. That's my last time asking you, dog. I promise.
4: Hey, man, what? But see, man, you too irate, man. You too irate.
5: Put my wife on the phone, bro. That's all I'm saying. You better leave town. That's what I'm saying. You got to leave town, my man. You better leave
4: Tony,
5: town.
4: Do you want to talk? Let Tony decide if she want to talk to you or not, okay?
5: Yeah, let her decide.
4: Tony, do you want to talk to him, Tony?
5: Don't even ask
4: him. Hey, man, pull up, bro.
5: Hey, man, pull up. I don't even know you, man. Put on the phone. You scared to tell me your name.
4: Tony, you want to talk to him?
5: Hell yes, you want to talk to me, man. I don't even know why you keep asking those dumb questions. Get on the phone. I'll pay
4: okay.
5: the phone bill.
4: Tony, here she is, man.
5: Yeah.
6: Hey, baby.
5: Hey, baby. Go where the you at?
6: Baby.
5: Who are you with? Tony. Hey, baby. Tony, look. Hey, I don't have time for games. Where you at
6: baby.
5: And who you with? That's all you got
6: to
5: tell me.
6: Baby, just calm down. I got something to
5: tell
6: you, okay?
5: Where are you, Tony? Tony,
6: baby,
5: where you at?
6: Listen to me. Baby, you got to
5: listen
6: to me.
5: I'm listening.
6: Are you listening?
5: Yes.
6: Listen to me real carefully, okay?
5: Where you at, Tony?
6: Baby, are you listening to me?
5: Yes, I'm listening.
6: Baby, you just got pranked by nephew Tony.
5: Do it sound like I'm laughing right now?
6: I love you.
5: Okay, girl. You hurry up on home. That's cool. All right, you got me.
1: Some things you probably got to just stop doing, you know? If you can't
0: yes.
1: hold them in there, you probably just got to shut it down. Yeah.
0: Yeah.
1: But I dropped it.
2: And make
0: this
2: that
0: is
2: phone
0: not,
2: call.
0: Yeah,
2: make the phone call. That's
0: not one
2: that's
0: of
2: the part.
0: Proudest moment.
1: And it's right the hard here. Part, but that's part of when you choose this life, you have to at least call.
2: Take the good with the bad.
0: It didn't just, choose you. Know, I mean, you didn't,
1: choose
0: it, it chose
1: yeah,
0: you.
1: There you go. But you got to call and say, man, I done dropped your wife, but she going to be all right, man. We up at this hotel, man. This thing done got out of hand. I apologize.
2: My bad.
0: You apologize? What?
1: We pranking live, baby, at the Comedy Factory this weekend, Friday and Saturday night. You do not want to miss me. The nephew coming to town. God is good and
0: all
1: been
0: right.
1: good all the time. And all the time, what?
0: He is good. Amen.
1: Come on here.
2: Amen.
0: All right, coming up next, thank you, nephew. Strawberry Letter, the subject, he goes there to unwind. We'll find out what that's all about right after this.
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0: 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We could be reading your letter live on the air, just like we're going to read this one right here, right now. You never know. It could be yours.
1: It could be yours. Buckle up and hold on tight. We got it for you. Here it is. Strawberry Letter.
0: All right, nephew, thank you. The subject is, he goes there to unwind. Dear Stephen Shirley, my husband and I have been together for 10 years and married for 7 years. We met after college. I already had a good job in my field, but he wasn't as lucky. We started out as friends, and he stayed on my sofa for 2 months after he and his roommate could no longer afford their apartment. He was very helpful when he stayed with me because he was trying to make sure I didn't put him out. I fed him and I gave him gas money so he could go to job interviews. There's a reason that I'm telling you this. I took care of this man for the first 5 years that I knew him. I never asked him for anything in return except loyalty. I told him it was time to get married, so he proposed in front of my family with a fake diamond ring that I picked out. My mom had started saying that he was using me for a place to live, so he agreed that it was best to get married to silence my mom. After our wedding, I found out that he had a close female friend that he spent time with after work. He was working as a substitute teacher, and so was she. He said she was just a friend, but when I met her, I could tell by how she looked at me that she didn't know he was married. I told him that if he was too close to the woman, and I asked him how he'd feel if the situation were reversed. He said they were only friends. Now, fast forward to last week, and the woman called me and said that she is tired of my husband coming to her house to wind down before he comes home. I asked her to explain how he winds down, and she said, "You know how." I was speechless. After all I've done to lift up his sorry excuse for a man, he goes and does this to me. Do I put him out or let him stay so I can make him suffer? Please help. Well, it sounds like there's a lot of suffering going on both your part and his part. I mean, you guys have been married for 10 years and this is where we end up. And I got to ask you, if he's your husband now, what do you want? I mean, do you want the man you're married to continue to go to his female friend's house after work to unwind? What? Because that is what's happening here. And I know you don't want that. He knows you are aware of what's going on and he's still over there. That's the ultimate in disrespect. It is. He used you for a place to stay back in the day when he was down. Now he's up and in some other woman's face and her bed. He's only proposing to you. He only did that. He only proposed to you to shut your mom up. You said that in your letter, to silence your mom. There was no mention of love, no mention of commitment, till death do us part, nothing. Has he ever even said thank you for taking care of him for 5 years? I mean, rent-free in your house for 5 years, and this is what you get in return? I say, yeah, pack his clothes up and put him out today. Steve?
2: This is a letter where I do not understand what you're staying for. I mean, if you follow this letter, and I know it's more to it than this, but this is the part she gave us. From the time she started typing, I saw no value here. I just didn't see, you know, and you know, people get mad at women when they want to make sure, you know what a man does for a living, get mad at women for asking, quote, where you work and stuff like that. This is why you need to continue to ask questions so you know. But you have nothing.

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2: The get-go. 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
1: All right, come on, Steve. Let's recap today's Strawberry Letter. The subject is, he goes there to unwind.
2: You've been knowing this man for 10 years. You've been married for 7. Of the 7 years, you have taken care of him for 5 years. This is all in the letter. You've been taking care of him. Gas money to go to interviews. You fed him and you gave him a place to stay. And the reason he needed the place to stay, because him and his roommate, another man, 2 men that couldn't come up with 1 rent. So now you decide we should get married. My question is, for what? So you're volunteering to continue to take care of this man? What redeeming quality that he had? Oh, yeah, he helped around the apartment, so he didn't want you to put him out. That's what you said in the letter also. But that's the reason he was over there? And nice to you so he didn't get put out? I ain't heard nothing about how well he is for you emotionally, how he loves you, and you all talk and have wonderful conversation. I know y'all ain't going nowhere. Because he ain't got no money for that.
1: Probably no car.
2: So now, you told him, because you're getting a little flack from your parents, because your mama said he just over there to use you for a place to live. Because everybody can see that. So you decide, well, I'll show them it's more than that. Let's get married. He agreed. What are you going to say? No, you the only... You're only life raft he got. You're the life preserver. You're the only rope he got. So he proposes to you in front of the family. Then he gives you a ring, a fake diamond ring that you picked out. The ring ain't real. The proposal ain't really real. And you marry this guy to silence your mom. Then after work, after the wedding, you found out he had a close female friend that he spent time with after work. He was working as a substitute teacher, and so was she. He said she was just a friend. But then when you met her, you got them woman eyes. When you met her, you looked over there and you knew. And you could tell by the way she looked at you that she didn't know he was married. Well, I kind of think she knew he was married. Now, I'll tell you why in a second. I told him that he was too close to the woman, and I asked him how he'd feel if the situation was reversed. He said, well, we only friends. Fast forward to last week, the woman called me and said she is tired of my husband coming to her house to wind down before he comes home. Now, this is the part where I want you to know she know he married. He done went over to her house and told her that, man, this marriage ain't working. It's stressing me out. I just need some space. I need some relief. And you provided it.
3: Hello?
2: The substitute teacher provided it. Now she calling you to tell it to you. And now you sitting here, she said, and she's tired of your husband coming to her house to wind down before he come home. So I asked her to explain what she means when he wind down. She said, you know. And you do know how. He been in that getting unwound, unwrapped, unstressed, and undressed. He's getting all that over there. That's how unwound he is. I was speechless. After all I've done to lift up this sorry excuse for a man, he goes and does this to me. Then here's the question. Do I put him out or let him stay so I can make him suffer? Well, let me ask you a question. If you let him stay, how he going to suffer? He got a job as a substitute teacher. He can tell you he's working every day. Well, you going to bring it up? You going to make him suffer? Lady, to make a person suffer, you have to create the things to produce the suffering. And that's taking up too much time of your day to find a way to make him suffer. Because you only gonna suffer yourself. You know the best way to do it? Is to put him out. That's how you make him suffer. Because he got to go and run this story by the substitute teacher. I just decided I was thinking, because this is what he's going to tell the other lady. Hey, I've been thinking about this. I'm just going to move on. You know I have feelings for you, right?
3: Yeah.
2: We're going through it. So if you would allow me to come over here and spend more time with you till I get back on my feet. And then you and I can put our money together, save, and get a big, big place, a house. That's what he's telling her.
1: What about your wife?
2: The wife has to put him out. She got all the proof she needs. The woman called your house and told you.
1: Yeah.
2: What he doing over there to her. So I don't know how much more proof you need. But the suffering would be in putting him out. That's what he's saying. You can't get alimony. He ain't got none.
1: This is a mess. All right. It really is. All right. Thank you, Steve. Leave your comments on today's Strawberry Letter on Instagram and Facebook at Steve Harvey FM. And check us out on the Strawberry Letter podcast on the free iHeartRadio app. Coming up next, it is Junior. You ready, Junior?
4: I am.
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1: Junior?
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1: All right. Coming up next, it is Junior with Sports Talk right after this.
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0: sympathy ain't got nothing on me. I'm less than 5'1", 100 pounds of fun. 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I live on Dom Perignon, caviar, filet mignon, and you can best believe that's bone. 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
2: 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I can't wait to see y'all out there, man. It's going to be a lot of fun. It's the 8th annual, by the way. I've been doing this for 8 years, so it's really big for us. So we're really excited to see everybody come on out. All right, let's get to some sports. Well, tonight, game 5. It is the Cleveland Cavaliers and the Detroit Pistons playing in Detroit. The series is 2-2. And I know, Unc, you know, you said I'm the Jason Whitlock of sports, but now I'm talking about the Cavaliers.
3: Yeah,
2: y'all are in this thing. Yeah, as we should.
3: Because you know I'm from Cleveland.
2: Yeah, you from Cleveland.
4: Why you start
3: Houston
4: with
3: was
4: the
3: in
4: Cavaliers?
3: We should be hearing about Houston.
1: Is he prejudiced, Steve? Is he prejudiced? Is Junior prejudiced?
3: Racist. Bigoted sports cat.
2: A black man. The racist.
3: Jason Whitlock of sports.
2: No. How you feel about tonight? Y'all been playing great basketball? Donovan Mitchell last game finished with 43. Harden had 24. LeVert had 24. Y'all look like y'all got y'all scoring going in the right direction. How y'all feel about it in Detroit?
3: We just need to win this one in Detroit. We need to steal one out of the Palace or wherever they play. We need to steal one.
4: Why are we interviewing Steve like he play for him? Why are we doing that?
1: Because he's from team? Cleveland. He said that. Yeah, you know why.
3: Well, he asked me a question because he know I could, at least I know how to play. I was tall.
1: We're going there with it now.
4: You're going there.
2: Yeah, that pretty much gets our attention right there.
1: Light jokes.
3: How come you ain't on the camera right now? You don't want us to see you stacking them phone books up.
1: Steve, he is on camera.
2: Y'all win this right here. Y'all win this game tonight. The one out of game 5 usually wins by 84% of the time. So that's good for y'all too. So we got to steal this here.
3: I don't know statistics, Junior, being from Cleveland.
2: Why is that?
3: Because we don't know statistics. We always that other stat.
2: What's that one?
3: See, okay, what did you say the chances of if you win?
2: 84% of the time, yeah.
3: 84% of the time. That's usually us. We the 16%.
1: Thank you. Coming up at the top of the hour, a dad that has raised his sons does not want to help raise his nephew. He needs advice. We'll try to help him right after this.
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0: 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It might be two birds in that bush, but if you let this bird go to reach in there for the two in the bush and they fly out the bush, you ain't got nothing. A bird in the hand is worth two in the bush.
1: But if it's two in there and I happen to catch both, wouldn't that be better?
0: See, the key word in there was a small word with the smaller, the smallest words with the biggest consequences. If I rob this bank and if they don't catch me, I'm going to be rich. Yeah, okay. A whole lot of ifs sitting in prison today.
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0: All right, this is from Angelo and Ladera. Angelo says, my wife and I are empty nesters, and I was hoping it would stay that way, but she has other plans. My younger sister has a 16-year-old son that is hanging with the wrong crowd on his block. My wife suggested that my nephew spend the summer with us and go to work with me every day. I do flooring, and my nephew is a knucklehead, so I can't have him messing up my business. He has a father, so that man should take more interest in his son. I've raised my children. Is it selfish to not want to get involved with my own nephew?
1: Well, now that I'm hearing all of it, it isn't selfish. It's not selfish.
0: Okay.
1: But where is he has a father?
0: A father, yeah. He said he has one.
1: That's really his dad's job. And maybe somebody needs to, you and your wife need to perform an intervention with the boy, 16-year-old's father. Say, hey, could you come over? We'd like to talk with you. And then give him over there and say, hey, man, we really want to save little man's life, man, because he's going down the wrong path, and you can help with that. And just please be more of a presence in his life. I would do that. Now, I do understand you being a little hesitant, but she's talking about him staying there just for the summer. But you know that ain't true. So once you let somebody in the house just for the summer, it's going to leak into the fall. You're going to be buying Christmas gifts, is what I'm
0: pretty much.
1: So I think this man is justified in what he was saying because of you taking him to work. Angelo works as a flooring guy.
0: Yeah, he works as a flooring guy. Yeah. The wife wants him to take the nephew to work with him because he's going down the wrong path.
1: Well, because I'm in the boy saving business, you can't throw these young people away. Somebody's got to step up and be the big person and say, hey, let me do what I can do to help save this young man.
0: Yeah.
1: We need more of that. So I would encourage you to consider it.
0: All right. The mentor, Steve Harvey, is speaking. Yeah.
2: Well, recheck that flow when y'all get through because he ain't going to have it right.
1: No, he's just going to be like, go out your truck, bring this, give me that.
2: Oh, okay.
1: Yeah.
0: All right, we have time for another one. This is from Monique in Seattle. Monique says, my husband and I almost got put out of an upscale hotel over the weekend because he's so loud. He has a heavy voice naturally. So when we're being intimate, it's hard to get him to keep quiet. It gets worse as he gets more and more excited. The problem is, I won this trip for being a top performer at my job, and this hotel is one of our clients. What do I say if my boss finds out about this?
1: You got to talk to your husband. Listen to me. You can't be in here sounding like I'm beating you.
3: No.
0: Can't they just quiet it down?
2: Right, y'all.
1: Oh, yeah. He and that clown.
2: He hollered on.
1: Too loud.
0: But this is for her job. They need to be quiet. She doesn't want to get put out. And her boss finds out.
1: You shouldn't have took your husband down there to your little prize that you won. Did she win a hotel night or something?
0: Yeah, I mean, she got this trip. Yes, yeah, she did, because she's a top performer at her job.
1: Well, now we done found out you ain't the only one that's a top performer.
0: That's what he got out of this, yeah.
1: Daddy in there.
0: Performing.
1: Letting them have it.
0: Can he just...
1: Put me up against the wall!
0: There you go. She said he has a heavy voice naturally, so...
1: God, dog, just hold the tie rack down. We in here.
0: They almost got put out, Steve. They almost got put out.
1: There go the drapes!
0: Because he's so loud.
1: We in the window now.
0: People are complaining.
1: Yeah, he just in that tan of DP hotel room.
0: So she just doesn't want her boss to find out. So he can't just keep it quiet a little bit.
1: Girl, I'm about to rip this TV off this wall.
0: No. All right. Never mind. Coming up in 20 minutes after, we'll have more of this ignorant show.
1: Send the maids up here so we can put these corners back on this bed.
0: Right after this.
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0: Well, today, co-anchor Savannah Guthrie is slated to host a brand new TV game show. It is based on the wildly popular word puzzle, Wordle. The Wordle game show is being executive produced by Jimmy Fallon in partnership with the New York Times, which owns the game. Guthrie and Fallon revealed the big news live on Today, calling the show fast-paced, fun, and family-friendly. Savannah will continue to work on Today, in case you're wondering, and start filming Wordle this summer. Are you guys familiar with Wordle?
1: No.
0: Yeah. I am kind of, I don't play it, but I do play word games. I just don't play this one.
1: I play word.
2: Scrabble?
1: What are you doing on Wordle? Is it close to Wordscape?
0: Oh, I don't, let's see.
3: It's a little bit,
0: it's kind of like
3: difficult.
0: Crossword.
3: It's a crossword.
0: Yeah, like crossword.
4: Oh, I can't host that show.
0: Why?
4: Because I don't care what words you put in the block. If it fit, I believe you.
3: You're not going to challenge.
4: No, I can't spell no.
0: But that's good for her to see that she's, you know, starting to move on with her life.
3: Yeah, my aunt in L.A.,
0: mm-hmm.
3: She loves Wordle.
0: Wordle.
3: Every mm-hmm. time we get together, let's play Wordle. Like, okay.
0: Yeah, like a crossword puzzle. Yeah.
3: Yes.
0: People like it.
3: She loves mm-hmm. it. Yes.
0: Mm-hmm.
3: It's,
0: all right.
3: It's challenging. It's not
0: yeah.
3: easy.
0: I would be interested to see how they would make it into a TV game show, though. Be
3: yeah.
0: fun, probably. Yeah.
3: Oh, okay.
0: All right. We'll have more of the Steve Harvey Morning Show coming up at 33 minutes after the hour. We will play a round of Would You Rather right after this.
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0: This is Steve Harvey Morning Show, man. I love the fact that God is who he is. God is everything. He's all-powerful, all-knowing, all-seeing, all-prevailing, all-doing, all-knowing. Whatever you need, God got it. You have got to have a relationship with him. He is the one entity that is ever present at all times.
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3: It is time now to play a round of Would You Rather. Would you rather cereal with powdered milk or waffles without syrup?
4: No murk.
0: I'm going to take them waffles.
5: Waffles.
3: Without the syrup.
6: Out of milk. That's trifling.
0: Ooh. I don't even know if you've ever had powdered milk before.
4: Yes, I have.
0: I'm going to tell you right now, it is not milk.
4: You better talk.
3: Just put some water in it. It's not milk. All right. Would you rather a house with no lights or a car with no headlights?
6: A car.
3: A house with no lights or a car with no headlights? Yeah. Which one?
6: Car with no.
5: I've had a car with no headlights.
0: Yeah.
5: Well, at least one of them was out.
3: Oh.
0: I've had all my lights out of the car. Headlights and
6: had all my lights out of my house.
0: Yeah.
6: Oh, yeah.
0: Okay. I'd rather have that car just driving in the daytime.
3: Driving in the daytime, exactly.
0: When you go in that house at night, you're going to need some light.
3: Yes. All right. Oh, man. Here we go. Would you rather a long neck and a short body...
0: That's a turtle.
4: Here we go.
0: Well, let me back on out of this one. I see where we're going with this one. Go ahead.
3: Or would you rather a short neck and a long body? I'm just reading what's on the paper right
5: one
3: now.
5: One more time, Uncle. What is that again, Uncle? Now, what's the animal again?
0: That's a turtle. That's a turtle.
3: Someone on this show is awfully quiet right now. They're probably mad at me, but I didn't do this.
6: You always do it. You always do it. And Monica,
0: the turtle that play word.
3: I didn't do it. What? What, Steve?
0: The turtle that play word.
4: The turtle that play Wordle.
6: Wordle turtle. Oh,
4: no murk.
3: Okay, so I guess we're going with long.
0: No, this is not my fault.
3: I was driven
0: to this.
3: You got one more before we go to the next one.
0: No, although, I'm going to let him go ahead. He don't want to play.
3: Turtle and Wordle was perfect.
0: Yeah, he looked down today. He looked like he don't want to play. Look on.
3: All right. Would you rather not trim your nails for 2 months or not trim your facial hair?
6: Junior, do you have facial hair?
5: Is you mad about the turtle comment, dog?
4: Yeah, turtle Wordle.
5: That would sound like you gonna turn on me because he's Uncle Steve said turtle and Wordle.
4: Yeah, that's what it is.
5: He should have said shell. We had a whole complete person, then.
4: I'm down.
3: That's today's round of Would You Rather.
0: All that sitting in a Rolls Royce.
3: We'll close out the show right after this.
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1: All right, guys, here we are. This is our last break of the day on this Wednesday hump day. Thank you so much for riding with us every morning. We appreciate you. Junior, before we get out of here, you got a question for Steve.
2: Yeah, Unc, you know, you were talking about the midterms and the importance of us voting in this midterm. Mm-hmm. But can you let us younger people know the importance of us to participate in this process and what we have to lose and what's at stake for us?
3: Yeah, you know, it's difficult in these times right here because young people seem to take offense to so many things. And when you try to remind people, because these are our closing remarks, right? This is where we're at right
1: yes.
3: now.
1: Yes, sir.
3: So let me say this. It is difficult when you approach young people and you go, hey, listen, there are people who died for our right to vote. The average young person don't comprehend that. I talk to them all the time, man. They don't have a real sense of history. And if you bring up history, it's this old calamity that happened some years ago. But see, if you don't know your history, ask what's happening right now. History can repeat itself. And they're doing exactly that. We didn't get the right to vote without interference, without threats, until 1964. I was seven. We didn't get that. And the way we got it, we didn't burn and loot. We had sit-ins where we were beaten by policemen. We had marches where we were fire hosed and they sick dogs on us. Just amazing the limit that they have gone to prevent us from voting. Because, and now what they're doing again is they're rescinding all of that that was provided for us in 1964, which why was it even have necessary to provide it for us? We should, according to the Constitution that your forefathers wrote, we should have the right to vote. We should have the right to be counted. But we're in a new administration now. Oh, these are the creators and makers and architects of Project 2025. And if you read this thing, it's so filled with so much hatred and bigotry and taking it back and going back. And so now, look at this. We got ICE. We got abortion laws have been switched. They want everybody to bow down to the white conservative Republican movement. And not all whites belong there or fit there. And they know it. But the ones in power, that's what they want. The power brokers. And so they don't want you to vote. If your vote didn't matter, y'all, why do they keep doing stuff to make sure you don't vote? Because your vote matters and they know it. They know it. If we could come together, we could change anything if we came together. It's 35, 36 million African-Americans in the United States. Now, all those are not votes because some of them kids and stuff like that. So you got to take a lot of that 35, 37 million away off the table because they can't vote. They're just young, too young. But those of us who can vote, I can't even tell you how important it is. And you have to pay attention to history. Do you know, they just did this in Alabama yesterday. They redistricted Alabama and took away the black representation there. His job just gone. And it went to the white person who was next door of that district. They just made that whole black district one, and they put the one with the most votes in it in power, who was a white guy. They doing it everywhere, y'all. They doing it in Louisiana. They running rapid with this. They gonna try it in Georgia. They did it in Texas. They just keep on keeping on. It's kind of crazy, man. My father was born in the early 1900s. Do you hear me? My daddy was born in 1914. That's crazy, man. Do you know that we've already passed 2014? My daddy would have been 100 in 2014. Now you add, what's that, 11 more years? And we in 2026? 2012. 12 years ago, my dad would be 112 today. He done saw everything. And my daddy was born in Alabama, in the deep south. And we came as far north as West Virginia. I grew up looking at colored-only water fountains, colored-only restrooms. I saw it. I saw this with my own eyes. But if you bring it up to young people, man, they have a tendency to go, oh, they don't do that no more. Yeah, they do. And they finna do it again. If we don't pay attention, if we don't get registered to vote, because your vote is powerful. And once again, I'll say this to you. If it wasn't powerful, why did they keep doing everything in their power to make sure we can't vote? As long as they can affect us and get us to sit on the sidelines, they win. Do not sit on the sidelines. When you sit on the sidelines talking about, I ain't going down there because it don't matter, it matters exactly. Because when you don't vote for one of us, it's a vote for one of them. And let's not be stupid, young people. Now, I ain't mad at you and I ain't dogging you, but I'm saying we got to be a little bit smarter than this right here. If your vote didn't count, why they keep trying to take it from you? Think about that. Let's get registered. Let's get to the polls. Those are my closing remarks today. Hope you have a great day today, y'all. I expect God to do great things for me. Join in with that mindset and get your life right. Have a good one, y'all.
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0: nervous making an album. I'm every day and night, work this, city to city, you know, tweaking here. 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I'm very passionate, and I want us to win big, you know, and I want us to win more. So I try to, the ones I can't do, opportunities that I pass on, it's cause maybe I don't feel like that I need to put all my energy into that.
1: Broski, you know what I'm saying? You got Wham, you got Billy in this.

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1: I'm going to tell you something about roaches, man. 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
1: Yeah. This album is dedicated to all the teachers that told me I never amount to nothing. To all the people that lived above the buildings that I was hustling from that called the police on me when I was just trying to make some money to feed my daughter.
2: Yeah, yeah.
1: And to all my peoples in the struggle, you know what I'm saying? 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

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That's when I knew that your heart was scarring. 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
1: Hey, it's Steve Harvey, y'all. Here's what happened on the Steve Harvey Morning Show. I can't tell you how many times we've all said, if I only knew then what I know now, I woulda, shoulda, coulda been that, done that. Well, you can't know it all then because you haven't paid the price. What I want everybody to understand is you've got to appreciate all of the mistakes, because whether you want to hear this or not, those mistakes are shaping you.
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0: 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I don't want to get too attached, but I feel like I already am. My mind's telling me one thing, but I guess I should listen to my heart.
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1: At Macon.

I be in my section, he be in his. We can go bottle for bottle in this junk. 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He Mr. Get It Done. I'm Mrs. One of One. Fall in love every time we link. Got me sprung.com. 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

0: today. I've got the deets of what's going down in these streets. We're talking about professional sports, NBA and MLB, because the Atlanta Braves had an amazing game last night. If you didn't catch it, I'm going to give you the recap coming up in just a few. Of course, I've got that national keyword for your opportunity to win that flyaway getaway to see Lil Wayne on his 20th anniversary of the Carter Tour. And yes, Babyface and 112 will be at the Atrium Health Amphitheater this Saturday, and I still got some prizes to give away. So lock in, twin. It's Middle Georgia's number one choice, making 923.
1: Broski, you know what I'm saying? You got Wham, you got Billy in this, you know what I'm saying?
2: 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Another anthem upon the name.

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1: You too old to be in the strip club, Tommy. You're going to be like, is that your daddy over there?
2: 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Strip club does not have an age limit. Don't do that.
1: Glitter's daddy. 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

It's Hump Day Wednesday. I know. I'm telling you, the weekend is just around the corner. So, yeah, let's make it do what it do because you know how I do.

they are firing on all cylinders right now. Their record is 29-13, and they beat the Chicago Cubs last night. Ooh, I'm talking about the fifth inning was treacherous for the Chicago Cubs. OMG, I think there were two home runs in the fifth inning, and when I tell you the Atlanta Braves ended the game with a grand slam, OMG, they made it do what it do. Do you understand me? I'm talking about straight out the park. So, yeah, man, the Atlanta Braves are looking real, real good this year. Now, let's go to these NBA Finals. Ooh, I'm going to say it right now. The San Antonio Spurs are going all the way. This is their year. The San Antonio Spurs is going all the way. Anthony Edwards could not save the Minnesota Timberwolves. They lost to the Spurs last night. 96-126. Can you believe that? 96-126. Now, tonight, the Cleveland Cavaliers take on the Detroit Pistons. The series is tied 2-2, and the game's

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I got to let that Mary J. play.

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2: Oh my God, Jackson, can I try on your glasses?

I love running into my listeners, whether it's at a restaurant, while I'm out shopping, at the grocery store, or I'm at the gym. But man, y'all be running down on me about these tickets. I'm telling you, I'm just trying to hook you up, man. Lil Wayne, Fly Away, Getaway, 20th Carter Tour. Yes, I'm talking two tickets to see Lil Wayne in concert at the location of your choice. Round trip airfare for two, two-night hotel stay, and $250 in spending cash however you like. But I tell y'all all the time, you got to text that national keyword to get in where you fit in. The national keyword is out, O-U-T, out.

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1: Where you at?
0: At the house with it, watching Santa.
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0: On the couch with my favorite Santa. 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

0: your future. It's your music. 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
1: It's such an honor. I'm so grateful when I see people say we the best or another one or they ain't believing us, God did, or, you know, win with us, watch, you know, whatever. Whatever you're saying, the blessing is that they were inspired by my words and motivated by my words to put that in their life. You know, that's a blessing, man, because

0: 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You know, it's God's blessings giving me the vibe. But I realize that I say a lot of stuff that people want to say it and didn't know how to say it, and it was just in their soul and their heart.
1: Broski, you know what I'm saying? You got Wham, you got Billy in this.

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1: I can't tell you how many times we've all said, if I only knew then what I know now, I woulda, shoulda, coulda been that, done that. Well, you can't know it all then because you haven't paid the price. What I want everybody to understand is you've got to appreciate all of the mistakes, because whether you want to hear this or not, those mistakes are shaping you.
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1: 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Making 923, I've got some French Montana coming up. Gunna headed your way. New music from Ella May, some Gucci Mane and Plies, Cardi B, Lil Baby, and new music from 50 Cent. But right now, here's that Miguel you've been waiting on.
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0: 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See where he's going. 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
5: Oh my God, Josh, can I try on your glasses?

Do you understand me? I don't know if you heard the news, but him and his girlfriend, Alice Huckstep, are expecting. I've got the details going down in these screens. Hit enjoy in just a few, but right now, Juvenile and Megan Thee Stallion.

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And right

0: child together, with sources confirming the pregnancy. The exact due date of the child has been kept a secret, but the pregnancy is already several months along. Now, Jamie and Alice were first linked romantically back in August of 2022 and were seen together in Mexico in the summer of 2023. Jamie already has two children from a previous relationship, a daughter named Corrine Fox and another daughter named Annalise Bishop. Now, do you think this is going to be Jamie's first boy, or do you think Jamie's just going to keep blessing the world with girls? I mean, it is what it is. You know what they say? If you keep having girls, it's something that you did in your past. Brand new music from Mike Will made it. NBA Youngboy and Chief Keef is called Rooms.
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0: More national keywords are coming up tomorrow for the opportunity to win 2 tickets, round trip airfare, 2-night hotel stay, and $250 to see Lil Wayne on the anniversary of the Carter Tour. So lock in tomorrow and wait for those national keywords. They kick off at 6 a.m.
1: And what right hits?

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Did you hear about him getting fined and arrested for flying his drone while intoxicated? Oh, yes, indeed. You already know how I do, because I do it just for you. I got the deets of what's going down in these streets. Now, the Florida man has been arrested for flying his drone while under the influence of alcohol. He was released from county jail after posting bond. You want to know how much his bond was? $150,000. He was caught with felony and misdemeanor charges. I wonder what the felony charges were.

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